That was the latest from the Foreign Resort with Endurance, coming out of Copenhagen in Denmark. Right before that, we had the Chameleons with Saviors Are a Dangerous Thing. They're going to be on tour this spring with the Vell. They'll be in Brooklyn as well. So check your dates and see when they're coming around to a town near you. Black Rose Burning with the Herald of Change. Yes, off the latest album, The Fear Machine. Just a reminder, George Grant of Black Rose Burning will be doing a DJ set at Prohibition River for transmission at the end of the month, at February 28th at Prohibition River in Nyack, New York. Yes, Prohibition River is beginning to do more events. They are doing more events. They're doing my events. Yeah, there you go. But they're doing some theater. They got a theater thing. I'm sorry, a show coming up, as a matter of fact, which is happening on February 21st. The Village Idiot. It's supposed to be a comedy. I might check it out. Like I said, it's like support your local places that support the arts. You should do that. Because this is how we stay in business. This radio show supports the local arts and local artists. Well, I do. Yes, I do that a lot. And that's pretty much why I'm here on the air. Because I'm playing new music from independent bands from all over the world, as well as this country as well. So, and you don't hear about these little things that's happening around the corner, So that's why I've been hanging out at Prohibition River a lot lately, in Nyack, New York, on Main Street. And you probably will catch me there in one of the leather. You can probably catch me there sitting in one of the leather chairs with an old fashioned. That's become my thing now. That's become my thing. And I asked if they can put in a chess set. So I probably end up hanging out and doing that. But that's what's going on. So like I said, George will be doing transmission February 28th at Prohibition River in Nyack, New York. And so it's me, myself, and George as well. Anyway, so right before that, we had Sunset Mausoleum with The Devil Wears White. They were a guest. They were the last guest of 2025. So yeah, they were the last guest. And they got some things coming up, I'm sure. As soon as I hear about it, we'll put it out there. And we started off this set with Nox Novacula with Flood. Yeah, anyway. So, like I said, I've been sitting on some new music. This one I got this weekend. This is the latest from Madeline Goldstein. This is Dream to Die, No Heaven, right here on WFDU. We're streaming live on HD2.

0: 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Sure, I remember that. But I must have been 7 years old at the time. Too bad about WFDU. I heard they did some wonderful things. Yeah, well, people stopped caring about public-supported radio, and then they stopped caring about the environment and the government and eventually each other. Well, one thing led to another, and civilization collapsed. The oceans dried up, the air turned rancid, we ran out of food, and then the giant locusts from the planet Gorto invaded us, and now the few of us that are left have to live in giant oxygen tanks buried beneath the ground. You know, they say the littlest thing you do can affect so many other big things in the future. I guess it's the same for the little things you don't do. Boy, I'd give anything to go back in time and make a pledge myself, but I guess that sounds like something out of science fiction. Well, it's getting dark, and the giant locusts from the planet Gorto will be out soon, so I best get back inside my giant oxygen tank buried in the ground. You get used to it.
1: 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And thank you.

Okay, that was the latest from Child of Night with Control Burn. Before that, we had Dark Cheeseman with Desire My Soul. They're going to be on the road pretty soon. Black Light with Buried Alive, remixed by Ghost Cops. The new remix, by the way. Tear Ducts with The Line. Hollows with Wear You Out. That is the latest album with them off the forthcoming album, Dream. And we have also the latest single from Madeline Goldstein with Dream to Die, No Heaven. Also, I made a mistake. I forgot to mention that I just played the brand new Frenchie in the Punk single, War on War. It came out. It is produced and mixed by Hi-Fi Hillary and William Faith of the Bellwether Syndicate and other. That guy, William Faith, he's everywhere. He has his hands in everything. I was into Faith and the Muse back in the day, and I always wondered he's busy. The guy's busy. The guy is, I got to play more of his material now that I think about it. I kind of have to. So he did a great job. So, and also he's, producing and mixing material out in Chicago. So, I don't know. It's pretty good. Anyway, so I just got a text that Bad Bunny blew away the halftime show. Again, I'm in a studio with no news coming in, so I'm relying on you people to tell me what's going on. So, yeah, I heard Bad Bunny killed it. I'll probably catch some YouTube video later on tonight. Anyway, but you know what? I still got some new music to play. I got a collaboration, as a matter of fact, a collaboration with Warm Gadget and Snow Beasts. This is Stuck right here on WFDU. We're streaming live on HD2.

Yes, that was Traitors with Burn in Heaven. And they're going to be coming through on tour pretty soon, and later on in the spring. Right before that, we have Rosa Damask with Adore You, Dead Cool with Stranger Kind. And they'll be making their only area performance at Prohibition River on April 18th. More details to come on that. All right, right before that, we had Twin Tribes with Sangre. Sangre de Oro, Seeming with La Zona Fantasma, and we had a collaboration with Warm Gadget and Snow Beast with Stuck. Anyway, so I'm hearing the Bad Bunny show was pretty good, and I heard they couldn't stream Kid Rock. There you go. Anyway, so, like I said, I don't have a whole lot of show left, and it sounds like I don't have a whole lot of voice left. Yeah, running around in this weather does that to you. It does. And, wow, you know what? And I haven't even thought about... Oh, well, you know what? I have something. This was played last week. Bear with me one moment, because I didn't queue it up, but I'll have it in just a second. Anyway, so I had Ice Blink here last week, and they had a track. It's not released. I'm not sure if or when they're going to release it, but I have it. It's their version of The Cure's Kyoto song. And also, we want to congratulate The Cure on winning 2 Grammys last week after 50 years. Anyways, this is Ice Blink's version of Kyoto song right here on WFD. We're streaming live on HD2.

All right, that was the Mickey Vereni Trio with Eighth Deadly Sin. Right before that, we have The Veil with Aurora Borealis featuring Elizabeth Frazier from the Cocteau Twins, produced by Robin Guffrey. So, yeah, there's a lot of Cocteau Twins involved in that track. Silent Mass doing their version of the sound Total Recall. Sugar for the Pill with Cherry Blossom. Dharmaside coming all the way from Madrid in Spain with The Cigs, The Light, The Coffee, and Crying. And we start off the set with Ice Blink's version of The Cure's Kyoto Song. You know, I might circle back to The Cure because they won two Grammys. It took them 50 years, but they won two Grammys. So I might go back into that. Anyway, Dell is here. He's getting ready for Mind the Gap. He'll be on in about 20 minutes. But I still got 20 minutes left the show left for you. And coming out of Ireland, this is Just Mustard with Dreamer right here on WFDU. We're streaming live on HD2. Oh, you know what? 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

All right, that was Drop Her with To Be Dead. Right before that, we had Field Index with My Inner Goth Girl. And we have, right before that, we had Just Mustard with Dreamer from Ireland. Yeah, so I got to do another final pitch. Like I said, it's week two of the February fundraiser. And you can help us out by going on to wfdu.fm/donate. And anything you send us will be greatly appreciated. It goes to everything. Goes to everything, to the maintenance, the operation, keeping the shows on the air, everything. Also, if you make your donations, if you donate, say, about $100, you get a T-shirt. $150, you get a hoodie. And you do $300, you get both, plus you get a shout-out on the show. You know, and but it, like I said, that's not important. What's important is that it keeps us here. It keeps us commercial free, because there's no one here telling me to play Green Day. There's no one here telling. Okay, someone is trying to ask me to play Bad Bunny, but I don't have Bad Bunny. I'm not going to do that now. But you know why? So no one's telling me to do this. This is all free form, and a lot of it. Well, I know a lot of my listeners are in bands. They're in bands, and they send me their music, and that's how this show gets programmed. Everyone submits, and I do really do appreciate this. Anyway, I'm going to end the show off with a Cure song. This is a Cure song that won the Grammy last week. This is Alone off of Songs of the Lost World. I'm going to see you next week. Up next is Dell with Mind the Gap, and we'll see you soon. Have a good night, and be safe, everyone.

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2: Joe, we're going to have your name on screen. Would you like anything under your name? Would you like Mescaleros, The Clash, or anything like that?
3: I'd like you to write punk rock warlord, with warlord being one word.
4: And so now I'd like to say, people can change anything they want to. And that means everything in the world. People are running about following their little tracks. I am one of them. But we've all got to stop just following our own little mouse trail. People can do anything. This is something that I'm beginning to learn. People are out there doing bad things to each other. It's because they've been dehumanized. It's time to take the humanity back into the center of the ring and follow that for a time. Greed, it ain't going anywhere. They should have that in a big billboard across Times Square. Without people, you're nothing.

0: 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And WFPU HD2. This is Mind the Gap show number 969. A special show tonight as APB is in the studio. George is sitting right next to me. I haven't seen George, he told me, in 15 years. Last time I took him over to WFMU to the Evan Funk Davey show in my FJ, my six-speed FJ, and took the whole band there. And he's back. And Stuart and Ian are about to come up the stairs, so we're going to talk to them in a few minutes. Don't forget, you can find me on X at Mind the Gap NJ, Mind the Gap Radio NJ on Instagram, and Mixcloud we'll talk about during the show. APB is going to stay here. Mike is here filming, and he's doing a documentary. This is the first time I'm being filmed while I'm on the radio. Say hello to everybody, Mike.
1: Say hi.
0: Hi. Hi, everybody that's watching. So this is Mind the Gap, and it's an import show, plays brand new music from the UK. And consequently, the first band we're going to play tonight is a friend of the band. They're called Trampoline, and this one's called Killing Me Sarah.

0: Pine in a song called Exactly What I Need. Before that, we heard Swansea Sound and Mean to Be Mean and Trampoline and Killing Me Sarah. Say hello to everybody, Ian.
1: Hello.
0: Ian is here. Now get a little closer to the microphone so we can hear you.
1: Hello.
0: Yes, I'm going to put you up a little higher so you can everyone can hear you. Ian is here finally.
1: Hello. Hello. And Stuart and George.
0: George is here. George.
2: Hello, everybody.
0: The original drummer. And Ian is here. Stuart Brown is here, my old mate.
2: Hello there, Dale. Nice to see you, mate.
0: Yeah, so what brings you in town? What brings you here?
2: Well, these fools decided to do another tour.
0: Another tour. We were here 1 year ago, right? I believe it was September September 14th. You were here a year ago.
2: Correct.
0: And Rick has booked you back in, right?
2: Yeah.
0: And what brings you back to New York?
1: Well, new things.
0: Yeah? What kind of things?
1: Old drummer, new things.
0: Yes. George is finally back. We were just talking before you were here. Is the last time I saw George.
1: When I say old, I don't mean old.
0: Yes, I understand.
1: I just mean like,
2: yes,
1: you know,
2: he does.
1: Old as in older.
0: Older. Well, last time I was with you, I took you to WFMU to see Evan Funk Davies.
1: Oh, yes.
0: If you remember that, you guys did a live. You guys did a live set. Now, he was telling me that was in 2000 and when, George?
3: 2011.
0: It doesn't seem like, I was on WMSC back then. You actually came with Del Guapo once WMSC studios, and now you're here for the second time. We're on the campus of Fairleigh Dickinson University in Teaneck, and I just want to ask you some questions about the early part of the band, okay? So in 1979, right? Is that about when we started kicking it around?
1: Yeah, was when we're still at school, but yes.
0: You were at school in 79. Okay, so what made you join the alternative fray back then? Because, you know, there was I was 16 in 1979, and I got a chance to see The Clash, The Jam, The Stranglers, and all those great bands.
2: Yep.
0: What made you, you know, put your foray into alternative funk, punk, whatever you want to call it?
1: God knows. George, have you got any ideas on this subject?
3: I think Buzzcocks had something to do with it, didn't they?
0: The Buzzcocks, yes.
2: Brilliant call.
1: Definitely. The Pistols, Clash. All the early punk bands, really.
0: Yeah.
1: It's hard to pinpoint one thing.
0: It's hard to pinpoint, because your influences are quite varied, aren't they?
1: But that punk movement, it just made everybody, you know, sit up and... do stuff.
0: Absolutely. I mean, New York City was crazy in the late 70s, early 80s. So, you know, when was the first time you actually played in New York?
1: 82.
0: Do you remember where it was?
1: The very, very first one was a little tiny place called RT Firefly, and then the second one was Danceteria,
0: yeah.
1: That was the first one that was people at.
0: Okay.
1: The first one, there was nobody there. We rehearsed there.
3: Played the Peppermint Lounge, I think, maybe in the first one as well.
1: Yeah.
0: And that was, when you came to New York, WNYU, which was the new afternoon show, was playing you guys. And that's part of the reason you probably got the New York City gigs, because of WNYU.
1: Definitely.
0: Because the irony is that 89.1, which we're on, we share our signal with WNYU here.
3: Yeah.
0: So we're on HD2, but here. But the interesting part about... So tell me about what... Because I lived it. I was able to go to those gigs in the late 70s, early 80s. What fond memories do you have of the Peppermint Lounge, George?
3: I think early on it's just a bit mind-blowing to come over to New York and find that people knew who we were.
0: Yeah.
3: Knew the song Shoot You Down.
0: Yeah.
3: I didn't expect that, you know. I joined a band to play in a local city. I thought I'd just play in Aberdeen and Scotland.
0: And were your influences similar to Ian's?
3: I think my influences were inspired by Ian's.
0: Really?
3: Because he started to listen to a lot of funk music, and I kind of discovered, I like this. I like the beats.
0: And was the original band three-piece?
3: Yes.
1: Yeah, it's me. We're all at school together.
0: Glenn?
1: Yeah, Glenn.
0: Was Glenn, yeah, Glenn, George, and you?
1: We could call him, but...
0: Yes, Glenn.
2: Please do.
0: Yes.
1: Give it a
2: shot. Why not?
0: But you're back here for a six-date tour starting Your first gig

0: is at Daryl's house.
1: Yeah.
0: On the 10th.
1: Yep. Yes.
0: And then we head down to Bordentown, right?
2: Yep. Randy's.
0: And then you're going to play in Long Island.
1: Yeah.
0: At a place that you probably is that the best crowd? The Long Island crowd?
1: It's definitely going to be a strong crowd. It's kind of, you know, Long Island's kind of...
0: Han will be there. She'll be bartending that night.
1: I would imagine.
2: If she's not bartending, she will be there for sure.
0: She's a wonderful person. I met her at the Mercury Lounge show.
2: She's a lot of fun.
0: Or the studio, when I did the studio DJing for you at the old Ritz.
3: Yeah,
0: you remember that show?
3: Yeah.
0: That was a great show.
2: A lot of fun. Good energy.
0: You're going to take a couple of days off, and you're going to go back to Connecticut.
1: Yeah. Yep.
0: And play the Hamden Ballroom or
1: Space Ballroom?
2: Space Ballroom in Hamden, Connecticut, I think.
3: Never been there.
0: Yeah, and you know that when WLIR signaled, because I lived in New Jersey near Aldo's.
1: Yeah.
0: And you know, LIR just sometimes never came through.
1: Mm.
0: And in Connecticut, it's just that little area that you just missed, like going a little further into Boston, where you never go to Boston because the signal of WLIR never really was that strong.
1: Yeah.
0: And then you're going to play Gramercy.
1: Yeah. Mm-hmm.
0: Which last time I was at Gramercy, I saw the late Mike Peters of The Alarm.
2: Oh,
0: he played there. Mike Peters was amazing.
2: Oh.
0: And I love the Gramercy. You've played the Gramercy before, right?
1: Yeah, no.
0: Oh, Gramercy is very, very cool. It's a good venue.
1: Looking forward to
2: last band I saw at the Gramercy was The Undertones.
0: Yeah.
2: 2, 3, 4 years ago.
0: Yeah, yeah.
2: Great small venue, but yeah
0: it's great.
2: Cool.
0: And then are we okay to talk about our gig also?
3: Who? Yeah, of course,
0: yes. I want to make sure that Rick doesn't get mad at me. But we're also going to do Tierney's with Bruce, and I are going to DJ
3: special
0: the one and only matinee show with
3: supposed to be a secret one, but
0: it's not secret no more.
3: No.
0: Everybody that's listening right now, because if you're listening now live, or you're going to listen on Mixcloud, which we'll put up after the show so you can listen at your leisure. We're going to do a show with U.S. Chaos.
1: Yeah.
0: Mr. Gibson.
2: So Jack Gibson.
0: Jack Gibson's original punk band from
3: the
0: early 80s.
2: And Jack has been kind enough to lend us his rehearsal space
0: for
2: the last few days.
1: A good
2: and
1: guy.
2: The next few days coming up. So thank you very much to Jack and the Gibson family for letting us invade.
0: Yeah, and we're hoping to get you out. Now, if you want to buy tickets for that particular show, just go to my Facebook at Facebook.com/DELGAUD and buy your tickets for the show. And it's going to be great because Bruce and I are going to provide the soundtrack.
1: Yeah, looking forward to that.
2: What do you have in mind for your song list there, DJ Del?
0: Well,
3: with your Libertine t-shirt, by the way.
2: I see that. I noticed that.
0: Yes, where's Pete?
3: he's hopefully tucked up in his bed.
0: Well, I'm old enough to see Pete on the first tour when they let him in the U.S.
3: Right, he's a very well-behaved man.
0: He is. Yes, I see that he's healthy and he's doing well, and I follow you guys around. But I'm a huge Libertines fan. I've seen the Libertines 3 times, but only once with Pete.
2: Was he in Dune Sound?
0: No,
2: he wasn't.
0: No, Ian used to do sound for Keane. Was the first time I met?
3: Don't bring that up.
0: Come on. It was very... I took my nephews in his 30s now.
2: At the Mercury Lounge.
3: I know, there's nothing wrong with that. But
2: first tour. Mercury Lounge, you were doing sound.
0: Yes.
3: I saw you when you were a tobacconist.
0: Keen was good at one time.
2: the Lemon Tree. No, not the Lemon Tree. Drummond's.
3: No, you were a shop vendor in Greenock or something like that. I don't know.
0: All right, we're going to play a song by APB, and then we're going to come back and ask them some more questions that you're all interested in. If you want to ask them a question, you can go to Facebook at DELGAUD, or you can call us at 201-692-2806. Here's Palace Filled with Love.

0: 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That was the band Pete Feige. Pete Feige is the lead singer of Adorable. That's a song called Wake Up Honey. Before that, New Jersey's own Quiz Show, their brand new single called Zono, and the one and only Kasabian and Silver Apple Eyes before that. And it is 32 minutes past the hour, live in studio for the, I think for me, it's the third time, APB is here. And say hello to everybody. You're live in studio. Come
1: hello
0: on.
1: There.
2: Hello.
3: Hello.
0: How did APB get his name?
1: Who's Bruce Ciccone?
0: Bruce Ciccone. Please. It's the same last name as Madonna.
1: You said Ciccone, I said Ciccone.
0: Well,
1: Who is Bruce Ciccone I hear talk of?
0: He is the shepherd of all of us.
1: What, yeah. He's a ship. I tell you what he is.
0: What is he? Better be watch he, what
1: he,
0: you say.
1: Well, he's a very lovely man of Passaic origin.
3: He's got a fine head of hair.
0: He does.
1: He still has got a very fine head of hair.
3: He swears he does not dye it.
1: He doesn't swear.
0: He does.
1: Oh no, he does swear.
0: But
3: occasionally.
0: Yeah. So let's. There's thousands of people listening.
1: Who is this man?
0: But Bruce is. I've been friends with Bruce since, I don't know, 1982, I think. When he DJed at the Mud Club, I think, in 1977.
1: He did.
0: I don't know if it was 77, but he was at the Mud Club.
1: Apparently he championed some of our little ditties back in the
0: day. Well, I don't know what those ditties are, but we're not going to talk about those on the air.
1: Let's talk about Bruce Ciccone.
0: Bruce Ciccone is one of the nicest people you'll ever meet.
1: He is.
3: Correct.
0: Yes.
2: A great DJ.
0: Yes, a hell of a DJ, too. Yeah. And he can spin anything. He's not as compartmentalized as I am. That's why. But who named APB? How'd you name it?
2: I think Ian picked that name.
0: Ian, do you remember why you picked APB? Or are you enamored with getting your luggage?
3: Tell them the story and get off your phone.
1: There was a American TV cop show called Kojak. Or not actually Starsky, both.
0: Okay.
1: And they used to put an APB out for people and then
2: all points bulleted.
1: Oh yeah, and then we went. Oh, nobody would know about this. And now it's.
0: So you enjoyed the Telly Savalas and on Kojak, huh? With the lollipop.
3: Yeah. Oh yeah, we had that stuff growing up.
0: Yes.
3: Kojak, Starsky and Hutch.
0: All of that stuff. Yeah.
3: 70s.
0: Yes. That was 70s American television. It was quite amazing.
2: Yeah.
3: I agree.
1: He's not answering his phone, Bruce. If you're there, Bruce, you're not answering your phone. I'm calling you. You knobbing.
0: You're still fine with that word. You're fine.
1: Okay.
3: Be careful.
0: So I want to, for all the people that are listening and some of your early songs, I actually have a request for a song from last week. Someone actually requested your first single ever. You know what that was?
1: Yes.
0: Chain Reaction?
1: Yes.
0: Yes. Oh. So that we're going to play that after we talk.
1: Playing that in the set.
0: Of course you are. We have a guy named Sam from Florida. He's 79 years old.
1: Hello, Sam.
0: And he requested Chain Reaction. Cool. He called last week.
3: Brilliant.
0: And he loves Chain Reaction.
1: That's older than me.
0: Yeah. 79. You're not 79.
1: I just said it's older than me.
0: Of course. But pretty close. I just wanted to ask some of the early songs. Does the music come first or the words? Do you remember?
1: Well,
0: I'm sure you do.
1: It depends from song to song.
0: All right, give me an example.
1: Shoot You Down, we were in a room, and we just actually just played it all together, and it went boom, and it went boom, boom, boom, and that's how it happened.
0: So the music came first?
1: No, everything.
0: It just came together.
1: We just played, we just did it. Same with the
2: Glenn would have written the words. Huh? The words would have been provided by Glenn.
1: No, when we actually jammed that one, we just did it, and I went ning ning ning, and then.
0: What's it like to have an iconic bass line that's really indelved in? Like, I mean, that bass line is.
1: It's in an
0: alternative landscape of Hall of Fame. It is. In Long Island?
1: No, I'm joking.
0: No, listen. You don't sell yourself short.
2: Glenn has just been in Japan, being the guitarist. He's not with us in this
0: group.
2: And I believe Ian was saying that he walked into a cool kind of bar with a great sound system, And lo and behold, Sugar Down was being
1: played. It was played on the brilliant. It was there.
4: Magic.
1: Being played. Yeah. But we found out later that Beth Ditto had actually been playing it on BBC
2: Radio 6.
1: And he happened to wander into
2: at that point.
0: And what year was Shoot You Down? Do you remember?
1: 81, yeah.
0: And the first single you put out was Chain Reaction. What year was that?
1: That was 81.
0: That was 81. So nothing went to print until 1981.
1: Correct.
0: Okay, so what other thing I want
1: to... I would like the speed you're going at here, Del. Question.
4: You're making Ian roll with the
0: buttons. I am a professional broadcaster, so, you know, even though... even though they don't pay me here, I do make a living broadcasting.
1: And we might be...
0: I did make a living for 30 years broadcasting, and people know that. So one of the yes, we underpaid here, but I also wanted to share. We were talking about gigs, and I've gone to a million gigs in my life, especially in the 80s. What,
4: Dale? Can I ask you a question?
0: Yes.
4: So, didn't you spend your honeymoon with Lucy going to gigs in England?
0: We saw Embrace. We saw. Okay. The Wombats.
4: Uh-huh.
0: Well, I think one night we saw four bands.
4: Okay.
0: And then we got stuck in Camden Town, didn't realize that there was no tube service back to London.
1: And that's where I used to live.
0: Yes. So, we spent... I took Lucy on honeymoon.
4: I think that's brilliant. Yes. Honestly, that's so cool.
0: Yes, we went to many, many gigs every single night. Food was horrible. Gigs were great. But I wanted to ask you a question about I'll start with George. Most memorable gigs that you can remember. Where?
2: The Ritz.
0: The Ritz.
2: Yeah.
0: So the Fishbone Show or the other one?
2: Probably every Ritz show.
0: Yeah, the Ritz was an iconic place. I was telling you that I saw the Jam there in 1978.
2: Yeah, I loved it.
0: I was 15 years old.
2: And there was actually a show, and I don't remember which one, but the Ritz, where the crowd was fantastic, and singing the songs, probably I remember them singing Rainy Day, and I was almost crying whilst it was playing.
0: Yeah, I mean, just to be behind the drum kit and seeing everybody doing it is just, you know, it's an amazing feeling. What about you, Ian?
1: Well,
0: you could talk. It could be in your hometown.
1: The Ritz ones were very memorable. There was the great thing about that place was what you could sit for us. They had a big. They were one of the first places to have a big, massive video screen for start, and you could set up your stuff on stage behind it. And even if you didn't have a massive amount of road crew, you could set up all your stuff without being, you know, like in front of the crowd or whatever. So you could get it all comfortable. So when you went out, you knew that it was actually banging. You know what I mean? And then you'd be on the stage, and then the screen would go up, and you'd be it would happen. And that's what I remember.
0: And that little backstage at the Ritz in the top, or up the stairs.
1: Yeah, totally. Yeah. And also, one time the Ramones came to see us. And
0: right.
1: They came in the dressing room. And that makes it kind of memorable as well. Because we were sitting there talking to Julian Moore, for fuck's sake.
4: What about James Brown?
1: Well, that was a different thing. But
0: that was in Queens, wasn't it?
1: That was the Ritz thing.
0: That was in Queens, wasn't it?
1: Brooklyn. That was in Brooklyn Zoo.
0: Was it Brooklyn Zoo?
2: Yeah.
0: Wow, there's some memories.
1: Ramones coming to see you.
0: Of course, it's New York. The Ramones are New York. It's like the New York Dolls coming to see you.
1: And then the next week, they invited us to go and see them. I think 2 days later, I think it was. In the same place. So we went and drank all their beer.
0: Right, I understand.
2: Danceteria was special as well.
1: Yeah.
2: On one trip, I stayed with some guys who were in a band, Male Model.
0: Yeah.
2: And they worked in Danceteria, so kind of ended up hanging out there quite a lot.
0: One thing I wanted to ask you when you toured back in the day, besides New York, where did you enjoy going?
1: Danceteria, basically.
0: Besides New York, anywhere.
1: Besides New York,
4: Texas.
1: Okay. I didn't leave. I didn't leave New York.
0: You played in Minneapolis.
1: I mean touring. Chicago, Minneapolis, definitely.
0: You guys played the Metro.
2: I enjoyed First Avenue. There was a DJ there, Roy Freedom. He and another DJ showed us around when we arrived, which I think was probably set up through maybe the connections with Rockpool, Ivan.
0: Yeah, yeah.
2: Ivan went with us, actually.
0: Yeah, Ivan. Yeah. Ivan DJed with me at the Mercury Lounge with Bruce when you guys played the Mercury.
1: It was always great.
2: Yeah.
1: And Metro in Chicago was always brilliant. And I remember Atlanta being particularly brilliant. The 68, I think it was called.
0: And then you played, did you ever play Spit or anything out there?
1: Yeah, we played Spit.
0: You played Spit. Now, Spit's an LIR institution.
1: Spit in Boston.
0: Yeah, yeah. So those were memorable gigs. But and one other question before we get to the next song: what makes you want to play live now? Come on, tell us the truth.
1: That's a mental question.
0: Mm-hmm.
1: It's like, what else are you going to do?
0: Is it therapy? Because I come here for therapy.
1: What else are you going to do?
0: Yeah, I mean, I come here. Somebody says to me at the age, why do I come here every Sunday night for 3 hours, go home and only sleep a few hours?
1: You need therapy?
0: No, I don't need therapy. The music is my therapy.
4: Yeah, there you go.
0: Especially when you have a dog and kids and a granddaughter and, you know, kids in college, stuff like that. But
2: it's easy for me because back in the 80s, I was doing something which I never believed I'd do, to come to the USA, to come to New York, to find out people knew the records.
1: Stop it.
2: And I'm back and it's been 15 years.
1: I can't do it already.
0: Yeah, you haven't been here.
2: I'm questioning whether
0: you should have come back.
2: I can do it.
0: Well, you can do it.
2: 15 years.
0: It
2: was an important part of my life.
0: Yeah, and if you want
1: to,
0: it is an important part of your life. I'm glad that you came back because you never know if you're going to be able to play again.
4: We're talking over.
2: You don't watch in the corner.
0: So I'm happy to hear that you're here. APB is in studio here on WFDU. This is Mind the Gap. And we are here every Sunday night between 10 p.m. and 1 a.m. And we have a request. Your first single. What was the record label you were on?
5: It was called Oily Records.
0: Yes, I remember Oily Records.
5: Yeah.
0: And this is the single. You can say it. You can introduce it.
5: It's called, it's APB on Oily Records. The song is called Chain Reaction.

0: 89.1 WFDU. That's a brand new single from In Spiral Carpets. That's called Touching From a Distance Too Far. We also heard in there Fat Dog and Call It What You Want, and APB on Oily Records, and Chain Reaction. That goes out to Sam from Florida, who asked for that early 1981 record. APB is in studio. You're listening to WFDU HD2 Teaneck. They should be here for, you know, hang around for another hour if you can, before we say goodbye to the audience. And say hello, APB.
1: Hello.
2: Hello, Dad.
3: Hello.
0: We have George, Ian, and Stuart is here. And Stuart is, I used to work with Stuart at the Loop Lounge.
3: Yes, sir.
0: I was the DJ in the front room for about, I don't know, how many years together did we work?
3: Boy.
0: I think 10 years together,
3: maybe.
0: Right? I think I started in 2004, and I think maybe I stopped in 2012.
3: Yeah.
0: Well, once you left, it was time for me to go after Bruce sold the building.
3: Too kind. Too kind.
0: Yes, it was.
3: Good times, though, man. That was a great place. Great. We all loved it. We all.
0: Yeah, that's the perfect segue into the.
2: Remember the sink down in the basement?
0: Yes.
3: The executive bathroom.
0: Yes. You know, that's an apartment building now.
3: Yeah. Well, we drove past
0: You did drive past it before they renovated it, my wife and I went there and took pictures.
3: Yeah.
0: Because we knew it was going to be over. But I think is the word loop on the awnings?
3: They put it on the awnings for the new apartment building.
0: Yeah, that's amazing.
3: But it's still kind of bittersweet. You drive past, you're like, ah.
0: What?
2: In the yawnings, if you will.
0: Yes.
3: The yawnings.
0: What did? How did you meet Bruce and the Loop Lounge, Ian? How did you come about? How did that meeting come about?
2: With Bruce?
0: Yeah, how did you just meet Bruce by happenstance?
2: Well, it wasn't happenstance.
0: It was
2: our manager via Rockpool and via... Bruce was a happening... Well, still is a happening DJ. And he basically...
1: He was playing
2: was very astute in his early days. And he discovered this young outfit that we were at the time. And... He got us over to DJ at Aldo's.
0: Oh, he was DJing at Aldo's he bought the Loop.
2: Yeah, and...
0: You went to Aldo's before
2: No, he still had the Loop. He had the Loop then, he was DJing at Aldo's.
0: Okay.
2: And he got us over, and we guest DJed at Aldo's for one particular evening.
3: But before playing? You DJed before playing?
2: Yeah, before we actually played we had a whole big... day, and he took us around and blah blah. We
0: I remember seeing the Stranglers at Aldo's.
3: Ah,
0: it was amazing. Yeah, they played in 19. I think it was 1980. Bruce can definitely let me know, but I saw the Psychedelic First album there, and the Stranglers played Aldo's. Aldo's had a couple of bands in there.
2: Basically, Bruce got in early.
0: Yes.
2: It was probably one of the earliest. Actually.
0: Bruce used to tell me stories about how the dance floor used to be so. Yeah, they had to suspend the turntables because of the dance floor used to bounce. Yeah, so the turntables were suspended on chains.
2: Where was that?
0: Yeah, in Aldo's.
2: Was it?
0: Yeah, because the people were dancing. I mean, Aldo's was...
3: Did he tell you about the chicken wire?
0: Yeah, yes, the chicken wire. Bruce has a great picture of himself DJing at Aldo's in the day.
3: Sorry,
0: but I know he's listening over in Essex County.
2: They used to serve beer in ice cream soda.
0: Foster's oil cans.
2: No, the draft or whatever it was. It was like big glasses looked like ice cream soda.
0: Oh, really? Bruce will have to text me and let me know about that one.
2: It's very strange.
0: So,
2: but it was nice.
0: So that's how you met Bruce. So, and also tell me how important WLIR. It was KROQ also important to you guys?
2: I guess so, but LIR was the one. I mean, they barely like did it. They broke it, and they did everything.
1: Screamers of the week with LIR.
0: How many Screamers of the Week does APB have? Do you know, or is, it used to be called it's Screamer of the Week. Then it's changed to Shriek of the Week.
2: Yeah. I think it was two and three. I think it was two of them and three of them. I think
0: Summer Love might have been one.
1: Yeah,
0: I think so.
1: Yeah, it was.
0: But if it wasn't for LIR, would you think APB would still?
1: I don't think I'd be here today.
2: No, he might be alive. He would be sitting in that chair.
1: That's what I meant, yes.
0: Yeah, But they got, you know, WLIR. I'm sure other radio stations in Middle America, because that's one of the things I was going to ask you about when you talked about the Metro and the First Avenue. LIR was a beacon for alternative, because K-Rock was KROQ in Los Angeles. They had to be playing you guys back in the day with back in the day. But you didn't play too many gigs out west.
1: No, but then I think maybe that's because maybe they weren't. Maybe K-Rock wasn't playing us so much.
0: Right. So it was everywhere.
1: Maybe did play us, but yeah. Didn't seem to happen there.
0: And besides the Loop Lounge, you never played anywhere else in New Jersey live?
2: Loads. Green Parrot.
0: Green Parrot, yeah.
1: City Gardens.
0: City Gardens.
2: Fast Lane,
0: yes. Yeah, you're bringing up a lot of memories. I've been to the Green Parrot.
2: I loved it.
0: I saw the Laws at the Green Parrot.
2: It was like proper old school punk game.
0: Well, there was a great radio station in central New Jersey called WHTG.
2: Matt Pinfield
0: was on that radio station.
1: Yeah.
0: And Jerry Rubino, who was a person that was here. You know Jerry, probably.
3: Yep. Yep.
0: And that station centralized a lot of the music. I DJed at the Melody Bar.
2: I remember the Melody. We played there.
0: We played at the Melody Bar.
2: Matt came up and actually sang a song.
0: Yes,
2: him.
0: Matt sings a lot of songs. So yeah, I DJed at the Melody from 91 to 94, more of the Britpop era.
1: Yeah.
0: You know, and Matt Pinfield, I believe, lives in Los Angeles now. So
2: yeah.
0: But he does come back. If he's listening, yes, he...
3: Hello, Matt Pinfield.
2: If anybody knows him, give him a kick up the bottom.
0: You can say that.
2: Oh.
0: Yes, but but the radio stations today, what do you think about... what do you think about radio today, Ian? Does it exist, really?
2: I like your one.
0: Well, I'm only once a week. But, you know...
2: BBC Six is really good in Britain.
0: Really?
2: It's very good, yes.
0: And does it play news?
2: They play a lot of new stuff, but it's not just top 40.
0: Part of the reason I started this show was XFM was real good in the early in the aught decade. Well, XFM really played a lot of great stuff.
2: Well, BBC Six was after XFM. They moved on from the same thing.
0: XFM closed down eventually.
2: Yeah, and they became BBC.
0: And then now Spotify runs everybody's thing.
2: It didn't come out, but you know.
0: But, you know, you still get played on, I think WLIR has an online station that still plays music. But I know Andre Ferro, I don't know if he's DJing your gig out in Long Island. But
2: you are, Andre.
0: Andre's a good guy, and he's...
2: Give it a shout out.
0: Yes, and you're and all the people in Long Island, please go buy the tickets. If you want to get tickets for their show at the Tierney's in Montclair, an afternoon show.
2: Also,
0: you can go to my Facebook at facebook.com/DELGAUD. It's up there. The PayPal link is up there.
3: US Chaos.
0: US Chaos, don't forget them.
3: Rock band.
0: Yes. Classic. It's going to be a classic afternoon. It'll be perfect temperature, be like in the 60s. You know, it'll be a beautiful afternoon in Montclair. We did it last year. We had over 100 people there. And I'll start DJing, then Bruce will take over, and then you guys will...
2: But if there's anybody listening, we are actually playing Daryl's House in Pauling.
3: You want to get your specs on?
2: No, you just get my specs.
3: All right, here we go. I'll read
0: it. Go ahead. Stuart, you can tell us.
3: All right, so we have on September 10th, Daryl's House in Pauling, New York.
0: Mm-hmm.
3: 11th, the next day, which is the Friday, I believe, Randy Now's Man Cave in Hightstown, New Jersey.
2: Lovely little record shop.
3: Lovely, yeah. Great little spot. Brewery, beer room right next to it.
2: Yes.
3: The 12th is out in Long Island at my father's place in Roslyn, New York. Couple of days off, and we have the Space Ballroom in Hamden, Connecticut. Gramercy Theatre.
2: Yeah. Gramercy Theatre. 19th.
3: Yeah, 19th was a Saturday night, and that's in New York City.
2: Special guest as well, by the way.
3: To be revealed.
2: Yes.
3: And then we have the big party to end it all, which is going to be Tierney's Tavern, Montclair, New Jersey.
2: Matinee show.
3: Sunday, 20th of September.
2: 3 p.m.
3: 3 p.m. doors.
0: Yes.
3: Bands starting shortly after.
2: DJ Dell.
3: DJ
0: Bruce
3: Ciccone.
0: Yes.
2: Drummer George.
3: Drummer George.
2: Guitar player Stuart.
3: guitar player Stuart.
2: No Glett.
3: Ian on the vocals. John Previty, the master of many instruments.
2: The master of
3: lots of stuff.
2: Everything, really.
3: The biggest brain on the planet.
0: Yeah. He's the soul that keeps it together.
3: Well, he's the glue.
0: He's the glue. I get
3: absolutely.
0: It.
3: Well,
0: but that, everyone needs glue.
3: Get your hands out the potato chips, Ian, for God's sake. Right. And so that's going to be Tierney's Tavern, Montclair, New Jersey, on Sunday the 20th, matinee, and APB will be playing in the afternoon following US Chaos.
0: Yeah, don't forget it.
2: Don't forget Jack, that'll be Jack Gibson.
3: Jack Gibson presents along with Bruce Chacon.
0: We had a very successful one last year when he played with Cyclone Static.
3: Correct.
2: Oh, yes, that was correct. And they were a very
3: great day. Great day.
0: Yes, and we're looking forward to that on the 20th at Tierney's. Just get there. If you want tickets, it's on your website, on the Facebook page.
3: Correct.
0: On APB. It's on mine. And if it's on the Aldo's Pipeline websites all over, the Dirt Club, I posted it on today. If you're there's a club called the Dirt Club in Bloomfield, New Jersey.
3: I was never there.
0: Yeah, you weren't in America
3: before,
0: yet.
3: Before my
0: yeah,
3: time,
0: it was
3: yeah.
0: Before
3: yeah,
0: your time. It was when I was yeah. a young, young no. all the young punks in the
2: were you,
0: what?
2: Well, were we ever young?
0: I don't know. I don't. I feel I actually in better shape now than I was when I was younger.
2: Do you remember being young?
0: Yeah, I do. I do remember.
2: What was it like?
0: I remember. I remember really? Seeing the Jam in 1978.
2: Oh,
0: so
2: that's
3: I remember seeing the Clash deal in 1978 in Glasgow Apollo, yeah. And I was like.
0: One of the most memorable Clash shows I saw was a great place in Passaic called the Capitol Theater. Eats You Want, remember that? The Capitol Theater was Mikey Dread, the B-Girls, and the Clash.
2: Okay, I saw them with Mikey Dread.
3: That's available on YouTube, by the way.
0: Yes, I've seen it.
3: It's black and white.
0: I was in the sixth row, center. I was about 5 foot nothing. And
2: you still are.
0: I am 5 foot nothing.
3: You know what? You behave yourself.
0: Yeah, but you guys are in good shape for, you know, old men. We're considered old, aren't we?
2: I think we're
3: aging.
2: No, we're not.
3: Can we say aging?
0: We're aging, but I think we look great.
2: I think we're not doing too bad.
0: Yeah.
2: For 95-year-olds.
0: But I actually can remember driving my Monza to the Capitol Theater in Passaic and being blown away.
1: Yeah.
0: By the Clash.
3: Yeah.
0: And just the live. And then got a chance to see the Sandinista tour. The one on the pier on 84. The pier. Yeah. Have you ever played the piers? In New York City? Never played the piers.
2: I'm pretty sure I saw the Clash on the 1978 one. With Mikey Dread.
3: And
2: I think it was 78.
3: Ian, did APB open for the Clash?
2: Yeah, but that,
3: back
2: that,
3: in
2: that,
3: Scotland?
2: That was 83.
3: Way yeah, before.
2: That was 5 years later. The Mikey Dread one, that was 78. That was like, come on. I saw that tour.
0: Yes, and then, that tour at the Capitol Theater. Capitol Theater used to be a porno theater during the day. I don't know if you knew that.
2: Yeah.
0: Porno in the day and music at night. And Ike's restaurant was next door. Did you ever go to Eat You Want?
3: Eat You Want.
2: Saw the posters.
0: You never went there.
4: I saw the posters
3: before my time.
0: Before your time.
3: Yep.
0: Okay.
3: Honestly. Yep.
0: Okay. So we're gonna come back in a few minutes. We're gonna play a brand new single by a band called the Kowloons.
2: Ooh.
0: And the Kowloons' new single is called Butterflies. And here it is.

0: 89.1 WFDU. This is The Howlers, a brand new single called Drive. Before that, the French band, of course, Marseille, and The Sun Will Shine Again. The Molotovs gave us Erbia, and a very good young band from the UK called the Kowloons, K-O-W-L-O-O-N-S, and a song called Butterflies. APB is still in studio. They're going to stick around for about another half an hour as Mike Schnapp is here. Say hi to everybody, Mike.
1: Hi, everybody, Mike.
0: Mike is filming for a documentary. They call him DJ Uncle Mike. He is on Instagram at DJ Uncle Mike, if you want to find him. And he is filming us right now, and he's filming in between the private time that we have in between songs. So say hello to everybody. Ian?
2: My name is Ian.
0: Ian Slater.
2: And on my right is Stuart Brown.
1: Stuart here, but I'd like this, like, Mike.
0: And the quiet one is George. George is the quiet one.
3: I'm quiet.
2: He's got his own microphone, actually.
0: Well, he's special. He's the drummer. Isn't the drummer the most important part of the band?
2: Well, they're always special.
0: Well, I always found the drummer to be the most important.
3: Or the quietest.
0: Yes. So,
1: or the modest.
0: So we wanted to... there are some people listening in Long Island. I know there are.
1: We have
0: some people listening. Magic. Maybe, I don't know about...
2: Long Island.
0: Whoever is... But... We're going to talk about some of the DJs on WLIR. Do you remember Donna?
2: Donna, in Malibu Sue,
0: Larry the Duck, who's on every morning.
2: Dennis, obviously. McNamara.
3: Willoughby.
2: Okay, Andre, Larry the Duck. Who else?
0: Those are all the people that I know when I grew up.
2: Loads of them.
0: Yeah, 92.7 was the name of the radio station.
2: And they're all great, lovely people.
0: Yes, they love, one thing they all have in common is they love alternative music.
3: Yeah.
0: And they would you say they made the band?
3: Well, very important.
2: Definitely in Long Island, that's for sure.
0: What's the differences between a Long Island audience and a Scotland audience?
2: My God, that's a big question.
1: Oh, boy.
0: Well, tell me the difference. What do you played to both.
2: I played to... Well, what about the difference between an audience in Long Island and Brazil?
0: Right.
2: I don't know.
0: What's more energy? I mean, your New York City seems to be your most fondest, right?
1: In my humble opinion, Scotland. I will go with Glasgow, but... If you get a band in Glasgow with the right crowd on the right night,
2: you're dead brilliant.
1: There'll be no more atmosphere better anywhere, any gig, anywhere.
2: See the accent in Glasgow, atmosphere in Glasgow is a fucking brilliant.
1: He's starting to mimic my supposed accent, which is not even there anymore, to be honest.
2: It's not.
0: When was the last time you played in Glasgow?
1: It was a wee bar, nice and sleazy.
0: Yeah.
1: That would have been like late 90s.
2: And that was lovely, so it wasn't even APB, by the way.
0: Oh, really?
1: No, I'm talking about me, not you.
2: Oh, you? All right, go on.
1: Jesus, sorry.
0: Will you be playing Slow Killing Painless Drug on this tour?
2: That's a very good question. No.
0: Okay, so now everybody that is coming to see us...
1: Solid no.
0: Okay, well, you know, I'm part of the whole...
2: I'm quite amazed you know that song.
0: I know all the songs.
2: How do you know that song?
0: You sent it to me.
2: All right, fair enough. Good answer.
0: You do send me a lot of stuff.
1: You don't even remember that stuff.
0: Yeah, I do remember most things. I mean, you know, it's an excellent track, but, you know, it was in that time, that transitional time, that you guys were playing, recording newer music. At that particular time,
2: can you sing it?
0: No, I can't. I can't sing.
1: Can you hum it?
0: No, I can't hum it. I can play it if you want me to find it on here. I can play it if you want.
2: Do it.
0: Let me see if I can find it.
2: I dare you.
0: Okay, hold on.
1: Oh, yeah. You accepted that challenge.
0: I think I have it. Here we go. Let's see. Let me see if I can play it.
2: Fucking
1: yeah.
2: Doing it.
1: You just swore on air.
2: Fucking hell. Wow. Enjoy.
0: All right, we'll be back in a minute.

0: I think I'm the only DJ in the world that has that particular song.
1: Well, you are, Dylan.
2: Thank you, BB.
0: Now, for any APB fans that are listening, Slow Killing Painless Drug, Ian, explain this song. Where was it recorded, and how the hell did I get it?
1: It was recording in my studio, and I sent it to you because you asked for something new, and I sent it to you because I could.
0: Yes, and Stuart is sitting
3: nobody else.
0: And Stuart is sitting next to you.
3: Around him.
0: Stuart is sitting next to you, and he knows you, and he wrote it for Loveless, yeah. And he never heard the song before.
3: Heard that song.
0: Yeah.
3: Never.
0: Over there. Turn it up there.
4: Down.
0: Oh, turn it down. Yeah, you turn it down. All right, so it was recorded, what year do you know?
1: It was, you tell me.
5: Early 90s.
3: Early 90s has to be.
0: Maybe 92?
1: No, it was later than that because I was in London.
0: I think it was almost near 2000. Yeah, because I was on WMSC, yeah, and I didn't start the show until 2004.
1: Exactly.
0: It's after 2004.
1: Yeah, exactly.
0: Because you sent it to me. I think I played it on my show. I used to be on Tuesday afternoons.
1: It was after Glenn left London, and we moved there. Yeah, definitely.
3: So you made it as a demo and just kept it to yourself.
1: I did it, except for Dell. Did it in my own house.
3: Well, thanks for sharing it, pal.
1: Well, you know.
0: But it's now on the radio, and it's going to be recorded, so I'll have it permanently on my Mixcloud. You can go to Mixcloud, find the Gap Radio AJ.
1: It's very long.
3: Very good song.
1: We need to cut it down.
3: In my humble opinion, of course.
0: Now, the limitized rehearsals that you have, if anyone's listening out there, I hope nobody yells out "Slow Killing Painless Drug" while we're at the concerts, because you're not going to be able to play it unless we had some time. But I think Stuart wants to learn it.
3: I'd love to play it.
1: Well,
3: I would love to play that one. I love that so far from what I heard.
1: It's not as simple as it sounds, by the way.
3: Don't get all like nuts and bolts, man.
1: It goes like this. Could
3: you just stop for a second? No,
1: it's not that easy.
3: You're not going to stop for a second, are you?
0: APB is in the studio, and they're going to be here for a few more minutes. They have to head back to their...
4: It's not as simple as you think. By the way, look.
0: If you have any time in the studio, Mr. Gibson allows you some time.
3: Jack Gibson,
0: the wonderful
4: Mr. Gibson.
0: If you guys can, I mean, if you want to throw a 2-minute version,
1: Mr. Gibson.
0: This is a 6-minute and 9-second song.
1: 15 minutes.
0: Six minutes.
3: We can shave
0: it down to 2.5.
3: Ian.
0: Just like Janie Jones, you know, we can shave it down.
1: Boom. Can we sing that one?
0: Janie Jones?
1: I'm in love with the rock and roll.
3: We're talking about APB / Loveless.
0: Yes, APB is in America since the last time, and George is here.
1: I'm in love.
0: He hasn't been here in 15 years. He's back to America.
3: Has been 15.
0: It's a wonderful time of year to be here.
3: Ian.
0: And George is with us. George, say hello to everybody.
6: Hello.
0: And George is the quiet drummer, so when you meet him at the concerts coming up, he'll be there. He holds he's the glue of the band.
5: I think I'm like, because I've not been here for 15 years, I'm a bit like a cicada which disappears.
0: Right. Oh, he hibernates.
5: I make a lot of noise when I come out.
0: Well, I can't wait to see you guys at Tierney's. I'm going to try to make the show in Manhattan if I can, but we just want to talk about some of the upcoming gigs. For anybody that's listening right now, if you want to go see APB, Stuart, where would the first show be for APB?
3: That's going to be at Darryl's house in Pawling, New York.
0: That's within shouting distance of this radio station.
3: Darryl Hall.
0: Yes.
3: Connection right there. So Darryl's got his house. It was on television.
0: Yes.
3: Live at Darryl's house. We're playing that venue. So that's Thursday the 9th, 10th?
0: That's the 10th.
3: September.
0: And then talk about the Jersey site and Randy's Man Cave, because you always played in Randy's Man Cave.
3: Such a brilliant venue.
0: Talk about that space.
3: It's tiny.
0: Yeah.
3: But it's so comfortable, and like you're playing in someone's living room, essentially. But
0: it's in Bordentown.
3: No.
0: Oh, they moved.
3: Moved to Heightstown.
0: Heightstown.
3: New Jersey.
2: Randy
3: now.
0: Yes, and that's how far from Philadelphia is that?
3: an hour.
0: Bar, yeah. Did you ever play Philadelphia?
5: Yeah.
0: Played, the North Star?
5: Kennel Club.
0: Yeah.
1: Actually, the very first time we played it was called a little place called Club Love.
0: Club Love.
1: It was the very first game we ever did in America.
0: Okay.
5: Yes.
1: That's a fact.
0: And then you're going to play, I guess if there's a gem on the tour, it's in Long Island. You know,
3: that would be my father's place.
0: My father's place. That's the first Saturday, right?
3: Yeah. Roslyn Hotel. Lovely, lovely venue.
1: Epi.
3: Yep.
0: You love Epi.
3: Epi.
1: Who doesn't love
0: They love Epi. You. They really do.
5: Yeah.
0: I mean, I see stuff online about your gigs afterwards. Han, the great bartender.
3: Yeah. Oh, yeah.
1: Oh, we love Han.
0: We love Han.
1: Hello, Han, if you're there.
5: And I'm looking forward to seeing lots of old friends from Ireland.
0: Yes, and hopefully we can get Larry the Duck out there.
5: Yeah.
3: He has been the last.
0: Yeah, he does the morning show on Sirius from his home.
3: From what I understand, he's run a couple of promo things with the
0: awesome
3: stuff.
0: I'm glad to hear that.
3: Gig, so I'm assuming he should be there.
0: And what does APB do in their downtime when you have downtime in between gigs? What do you guys do?
1: Well, we rehearse, we practice, we hone our craft.
0: Well, then play, then practice slow killing painless drug. There you go.
3: I knew you were going to say
0: there
3: that.
0: There you go. If you're going to hone your skills, or you could do an acapella. We could do an acapella version.
1: You've got to backtrack there. It's slow
0: killing painless drug. I'm sorry.
3: Don't get Ian started.
0: I'm not going to get him started. Then we're going to take a few days off, and then you're going to go to Hamden, Connecticut, which is that's near Hartford?
5: Hamden, I think.
3: I'm not sure.
0: Okay.
1: Hamden,
0: and that's like the periphery of where WLIR reached its signal, right in that little area.
1: Is it? Okay.
0: Yeah, it didn't get too much further north than that.
1: Are you going to come?
0: I could try.
1: Come on.
0: I also have I might be able to make it.
3: We also may run into wee mad mental Davey.
0: Oh, yeah. And who's that?
1: Wee Scottish Davey man.
3: Oh. He has a bar there. I don't want to.
0: Okay.
3: But I don't want to.
0: And that's a Thursday night. Is that a Friday night? The Hamden show, right?
1: Well, he's got a wee bar called Scottish Days Pub.
3: He's got Claymore swords, and he's got a band area, and he's got deep fried haggis and stuff like that.
0: And then we're going to play, they're going to play Manhattan, which has always got to be great for both.
1: The Gramercy on the 19th.
3: Yep.
0: Yeah, and the Gramercy, and there's a special guest at the Gramercy?
1: Well, yes, but that's
0: just... You can't tell me.
1: A little bit of a secret at the moment.
0: You can't... Yeah. But is it an opening act or just a person?
1: Opening act, yeah.
0: Oh, really?
3: Know who that is.
1: Neither do I.
0: No. Is it Reno's men?
3: No. I don't think so.
1: It's not local to us.
3: That's too much work.
0: Of course. You won't be able to make it. We're going to need oxygen.
3: Could not make that happen, man. I would love to, actually. That's not a bad idea.
1: Nothing wrong with that.
3: Not a bad idea at all, but I could not do it physically.
0: I understand. And then we end the tour in technically the new Loop Lounge, which is called Tierney's.
1: Infinite Loop.
0: Infinite Loop parties are there. We have a party that's coming up in October.
3: That's going to be a cracker.
1: You've got to love an Infinite Loop.
0: Yes, I'm still doing it with Bruce. I mean, all these years later, Lucy does the door. I only open up because I still love new music and everyone likes to hear old music, and I really don't love playing old music too often.
4: You've got to love
0: APB.
4: You got to love Bruce.
0: And
4: Lucy, obviously.
0: Of course.
4: You got a vested interest.
0: Yeah, of course. I'm married. 20 years. Oh, I'll be married 20 years.
4: Of course, that's right.
0: But the Infinite Loop parties we do every other month, and it's nice to see everybody from the Loop Lounge, because the Loop Lounge was probably... I mean, I got a chance to DJ at the greatest...
3: It was like a special venue.
0: The greatest bars in New Jersey.
3: Special place.
0: The Melody and the Loop Lounge are one and two for me. I got a chance to DJ at both. Which is very rare. Matt Pinfield.
3: Yeah.
0: I was a DJ on Friday nights, and Matt was Saturday nights. And if he ever asked me to switch, they got mad when I showed up in his spot. Because Matt was like a god.
3: He was a Saturday night guy.
0: Yes.
5: I brought my Loop t-shirt to wear.
0: There you go. Awesome.
5: See? From Scotland.
0: Yeah.
3: The Loop shall live on.
0: Yeah, absolutely. The Loop will never go away.
1: But rare.
0: No, it's an amazing place, which... you guys played there. We have the video of Shoot You Down. We did the video, and you come up from the basement, and shot that video. I remember that day. And it's unfortunately times have changed. Spotify yep. changes life.
5: Yeah.
0: And no more people are digging music out live anymore, which
3: yep.
0: makes get very
3: it.
0: Disappointing. But if you want to go to the Loop Lounge Infinite Loop Party, it'll be 3 o'clock on September 20th. Just come up the stairs. It's $30 at the door. It's $25 if you want to pay in advance. It's we have a link on Facebook /DELGAUD. That's my page. You can say hello to me and click it and pay for your tickets because it's going to be a special night and you might get a. You know, maybe we'll do a request hour over there.
1: Strangely, it sounds better now than it's done for quite a few years. Who knows?
0: But
4: Is it set to Omni?
0: Yes, you're good. Don't touch the microphone. You're a sound man.
3: Don't touch
0: the microphone. But
3: God's sake,
4: it's don't weird. Touch the microphone.
0: Is there anything else you want to say before we say so long for the night? Is there anything you want to say?
5: I'll say it's great to be back.
4: Don't touch the microphone.
3: I love playing with George Shane. He's fantastic.
0: I'm glad he's here.
3: For me, and I think it's going to be wonderful and fantastic. And Ian, don't touch the microphone.
1: Definitely do not touch.
0: So
3: thank you for your time.
0: It's time.
1: I didn't have the headphones on.
0: Thank you for coming in. I really appreciate you being here. Again... Please go out. Go to all 6 shows if you can make it, because all the shows will be different and all the crowds will be different.
3: Correct.
1: All right, Dale.
0: And so here is Shoot You Down, and thanks for being here.
1: Oh, thank you, Dale. Thank you, Dale.
5: Thank you, Dale.
1: Thank you, Dale.

HD2 T-Neck. We have one more hour left on the show. Thanks for APB for stopping by as they're on their way back to Passaic. Practice up for their tour. Thanks for joining me on the cozy end of the commercial-free radio dial as we still have one more hour of music. Here's a new one from Radio Karma. This one's called Mom's Garage.

You're listening to Indoor Foxes and the brand new song called Superfan. We also heard in there The Marches, The Habit. The Tivertons gave it Blabin' on Mr. John. The band Raynor gave us Girl, Be My One. Echo and the Bunnymen's in there and Take Me By the Hand. And the Caves, K-A-V-E-S, gave us Mr. Hollywood. 9 minutes past the hour. Here's the brand new single by the band Stumps. This is called The Local Drug Front.

HD2. You listen to Celia Grace. This song is called Phone Operator. Rosellis was before that in Beautiful Lonely. Rikus, Last Train to London. Andy Crofts, another track from his new record, Melody Boy. That's track 13, Dancing with the Moon. Andy will be playing at the Bush Hall in London on October 20th, so get your tickets and support Andy and his live band. Holy Coves, another track from Hera F. And number 4 is Darkest Home. The Razor from Feral Family and Cassia gave us Together in My Head. As we continue our trek to the top of the hour, which we don't have a lot of time left, so we're going to try to fit in a few more tracks. Here's Dream Coaster and Just Turn Around.

Chad, I finally got it on. I actually played Wine Lips before and Head On Backwards. I'm sorry, sometimes my emails get lost, Chad. So I'm playing your song from the album TV Dinner. That's Wine Lips and Head On Backwards. Love that sound. If you haven't checked out Wine Lips before, please check them out. Before that, we heard Ladytron's new one called Free Free. Jake Bug gave us Never Can Tell. We also had in there Dream Coaster and Just Turn Around. Again, thanks for APB for stopping in and enjoying. Go to their website on Facebook. You can find all the shows. And don't forget, the Tierney's show will be on the 20th. 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Here's Chapter House. Good night.

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been so weary, but I must go along till the Lord comes and calls me away. Oh yes, well the morning's so bright, and the lamb is the light, and the night is as black

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0: 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Boom,
1: boom, boom. I will sing the song. When it comes to the smutty part, then you stop me. All right?
2: Amen.

get people interested in what it is we allowing our electric.

Back in 1969, I went to work for Bobby Bear and his little old company there, Return Music, and he paid me $50 a week, and I got to stay in his whatever little office it was, a little bitty thing. But I had me a number three washtub, and that's what I done. I wrote songs and stayed in there and cleaned up every once in a while, you know, little whore's bath there. It was all right. I wrote this song, and I sang it for Johnny Rodriguez. And Bobby was sitting there trying to sing it to Bobby, and he wasn't listening. He got up and took a piss in the middle of it. And so Johnny takes it over to Mercury and records it, and they're putting it out for his next single. It's called Easy Come, Easy Go. So Bobby, somehow or another, stumbled over there and found out that he was fixing to put it out. He come back, and he said, sing that song to me again. So I sung it to him again. He grabbed the hat off my head, and he said, I'm a cowboy now. And anyway, this is the way it went. It's called Ride Me Down Easy. Let's do it.

0: tricky calf. 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Praise the Lord. If you don't love Jesus, go to hell. May the God of your choice bless you, though. Any way you get to heaven, do it. I mean, let's don't be stingy with God, y'all. Us Christians, don't be stingy with God. Any way people can get to heaven, let them do it. Don't worry about them. You know how to get there. Through the Lord Jesus Christ. That's the way you get there. And you can have fun, too. He actually wants you to be yourself, of all things. I mean, he makes us all different, and then he don't want us to be ourselves. Hey, that ain't right. That's one thing we all got in common, is we're all different. And God made us that way. There's not a thing on this earth that ain't different. Snowflakes, the whole bit. So just go ahead and have fun. Be yourself. Heck, that's what he wants. Just, be kind to your neighbors like you want them to be to you. That's it. Nothing to it. And don't worry about drinking either. Like I said, it ain't what goes in your mouth that defiles you. It's what comes out. It's that tongue that gets you in trouble. Well, sometimes. Sometimes it's pretty good. Sometimes it works. You gotta love it.
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the happiest man and wife in Saginaw, Michigan. He's ashamed to show his face.

tequila down in Mexico. Tasted wine in old Bordeaux. Rum and Coca-Cola down in Puerto Rico. Give me champagne, I won't complain, if that's the best you can do. But when I go first class,

In the days before radio and television, people had to entertain themselves. They'd sit on the front porch or gather around the piano in the parlor and sing songs that everyone knew. But for the men who made their living in the great outdoors, it was a campfire. Whether it was a cattle drive, a mining camp, or a railroad gang, the hours between supper time and bedtime were spent in a circle around the fire. There'd always be a guitar or two, and maybe a fiddle or a harmonica, and they'd while away the lonely hours, listening to the storytellers spin their yarns and singing songs about the lives they lived and the things they'd done. Now, the cowboy was always a little different from everybody else. He had his own

buckaroo were working riding fence. The old hand was testing the kid on his skills and on his common sense. He said, "Son, if you see three men in the pickup dressed alike from boots to hat, could you tell which one was the real cowboy just from where he sat?"

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Now the real cowboy's the one in the middle, and he ain't there just by fate. 'Cause first of all, he don't have to drive.

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morning and welcome to Earthworm Acres on WFDU HD2. My name is Bob Harrison and I will be your host for the next 3 hours of traditional country music. Let's get things started with Hank Williams here at Earthworm Acres.

And there you go. Hank Williams, My Heart Would Know, getting us started right here on Earthworm Acres this morning. And it's a good start, isn't it? Okay. And My Heart Would Know, that was recorded on March 16th, 1951 in the Castle Studio at the Tulane Hotel in Nashville. And it was released 3 months later as the B-side of the MGM single, Hey, Good Lookin'. But as a B-side, My Heart Would Know would not reach the nationwide Billboard country charts. How about that? But it's become a Hank Williams standard recorded by so many other people afterward. And we just heard the original right here on Earthworm Acres. So good morning, dear listener, and welcome to Earthworm Acres. I am so happy that you got up so bright and early this morning to get your busy work week started with Earthworm Acres. And we do have a couple of feature years, and we're going to be digging deep into the country music charts of the past with a lot of music that you may not have heard for a long, long time. And I am so happy that we have this opportunity to present this music that just doesn't get played anyplace else. 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Now, at the top of the 8 o'clock hour, we are going to be counting down the top 7 records that were on the nationwide country music charts this very week, last week of April, back in our feature year. But what is our feature year? 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So let's play a few hints and see if you can be that expert. All right, so we're going to start with a record that was not on the nationwide country music charts this week, but it was in the record stores, in the jukeboxes, and it was on country radio right around this time of the year during our feature year. It's by the Foggy Mountain Quartet. So who comprised that foursome for the Foggy Mountain Quartet? Well, it was Lester Flatt, Earl Scruggs, Benny Martin, and Curly Seckler. They are the Foggy Mountain Quartet. And their record that was in the jukeboxes this week was called Reunion in Heaven. Let's give it a listen right here on Earthworm Acres.

And there you go. Wilma Lee Cooper. She was in the jukeboxes and in the record stores and on country radio right around this time of the year during our feature year with Don't Play That Song on the Jukebox Tonight. It was way up there at number 8 at radio station WJJL in Niagara Falls, New York this week back in our feature year. But what is our feature year? If you think you know, send me an email, wfduearthwarmakers@gmail.com, and you could be our country music expert this morning. Now, the Maddox Brothers and Rose, here's a hint. They had just moved to Columbia Records, and Columbia Records was recording a lot of their music and issuing it under different names. And this one was released with the name The Maddox Brothers and Rose. It's called Green Grow the Lilacs. If you know what year we're featuring, send me an email, wfduearthwarmakers@gmail.com. Be our country music expert this morning. So here are the Maddox Brothers and Rose, Green Grow the Lilacs.

And there you go. And there they go. All right. That was Billy Starr. And his version of Hound Dog was in the record stores, in the jukeboxes, and on country radio right around this time of the year, last week of April, during our feature year. In fact, it was all the way up there at number one at country radio WFOR in Hattiesburg, Mississippi. And that version of Hound Dog was one of about four or five different country music versions of Hound Dog that were competing for attention for those country music listeners. The original was a rhythm and blues hit by Big Mama Thornton. She was on the rhythm and blues charts this week, but over on the countryside, four or five different versions were competing. We're going to listen to another version in just a little bit. So what year are we talking about? Be our country music expert this morning. Send me an email, wfduearthwormakers@gmail.com. And here's another hint. And this is a very interesting story song. All right. Tells a little story and very interesting. It's by Cowboy Copas. It's called Doll of Clay. It was in the record stores, in the jukeboxes, and on country radio right around this time of the year during our feature year.

0: And isn't that fine? That's very early. Sonny James. Sonny James, he was at the number six position at radio station WKAB in Mobile, Alabama, this week back in 1953. And yes, 1953 is our feature year. Sonny James, Somebody Else's Heartache, and more music from the last week of April, 1953, is coming right up.
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0: And let's take our first look at the weather forecast for the New York City metropolitan area right here this morning on Earthworm Acres. And today, Monday, we have a sunny day in store for us with a high this afternoon near 67 degrees. And then tonight, mostly clear, a low around 46 degrees. Tomorrow, Tuesday, increasing clouds, high near 67 degrees once again. And then Tuesday night, mostly cloudy, low around 49 degrees. And then on Wednesday, we have a partly sunny day with a high near 64 degrees. But there is a 20% chance of showers Wednesday afternoon. Right now here in Teaneck, we have a humidity of 83%, winds out of the north at 5 miles per hour. Under sunny skies, we have a temperature of 45 degrees, going up to a sunny 67 degrees this afternoon. Let's continue with that music. Tunes that were in the country, on the country radio, in the jukeboxes, and in the record stores right around this time of the year, last week of April, back in 1953. And how about Little Jimmy Dickens? His tune is called Teardrops Fell Like Raindrops, and we're going to listen to it right here on Earthworm Acres. All right, here we go.

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1: Got an old slouch hat.

And at the top of the hour, we're going to count down the top seven records that were on the nationwide country music charts this week back in 1953. That one, not quite in the top seven. It was at number 10, T. Texas Tyler. They called him the man with a million friends. That was T. Texas Tyler bumming around right here on Earthworm Acres. And here's another record that was not in the top 10 this week. In fact, it was just released, just getting into the record stores, just getting on country radio this week back in 1953. It's by Farron Young. It's called What's the Use to Love You? Let's give it a listen right here on Earthworm Acres.

And it is springtime, 1953. We are deep in the heart of the honky-tonk era of country music. And a perfect honky-tonk song right there from Marty Robbins. I couldn't keep from crying. It was number 9 on the nationwide country music charts this week back in 1953. And here's another record, perfect honky-tonk song back in 1953. And it's by Jimmy Osborne. He wasn't on the nationwide country music charts, but he was in the record stores and on country radio right around this time of the year, 1953. Jimmy Osborne, I'm Scared to Go Home, right here on Earthworm Acres.

It was this week back in 1953 that Hank Snow had that record in the top 10 at number 8 on Nationwide Country Radio. Hank Snow, A Fool Such As I. And another record that was in the top 10, and we're going to be listening to it when we do the top 7 in just a little bit at the top of the hour. Another record that was in big hit this week was No Help Wanted by the Carlisles. And, of course, the Carlisles did a great version of it. And the Maddox Brothers, all right, they went into the studio and decided to record their own version of No Help Wanted. And they did a great job on it, too. We're going to listen to the Maddox Brothers right now. We'll get to the Carlisles in the next hour, right here on Earthworm Acres. The Maddox Brothers, No Help Wanted.

0: And we are listening to some of the records that were on country radio right around this time of the year, back in 1953, April of 1953. And yes, we were deep in the honky-tonk era, but there was a new sound knocking at the door, and it wasn't quite called rock and roll just yet, but it would soon become that. And those were the Supersonics, new guitar boogie shuffle on the Rainbow record label back in 1953, out of New York City, by the way. And we got more of that music from 1953 right around the corner, right here on Earthworm Acres.
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0: And if you're looking for music from the Great American Songbook, WFDU HD2 is the place to be. The Jazz Deli, hosted by Russ Kassoff, can be heard every Saturday morning right after Let There Be Country from 10 a.m. until noon, right here, where else but on WFDU HD2. Russ Kassoff shares his recordings that go back many years, as well as new recordings of American pop standards. 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And let's continue with some of that music from 1953. And the previous year, Hank Thompson had a big hit called The Wild Side of Life. And this is kind of an answer song. It's by a fellow by the name of Johnny Hicks. It's called No Wild Side of Life. We're going to give it a listen right here on Earthworm Acres. And somehow I just cued in the wrong track. Okay, we already heard that No Help Wanted, so let me get this straight. Okay, here we go. Johnny Hooks, No Wild Side of Life, and let's say yes. Let's go.

that was none other than Charlie Gore and Louie Innes. Another one of those four or five cover versions of Big Mama Thornton's Hound Dog. They call that one, You Ain't Nothing But a Female Hound Dog. And we just heard it right here on Earthworm Acres. And another record that was in the jukeboxes and on country radio this week back in 1953. And again, it's Rose Maddox and the Maddox Brothers. And that's the way Columbia Records decided to label this one when they put it out. It's called the Hiccup Blues. And we're going to listen to it right here on Earthworm Acres.

0: 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Not on the nationwide country music charts this week, but way up there at number 6 at radio station WWEZ, the Big Easy down in New Orleans. That was Charlene Arthur, Anything Can Happen.
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0: And we've made it to the top of the hour, the time when we count down the top 7 records during our feature year. Our feature year this week, 1953. And we're going to count them down. We're going to count them down right now, starting with Webb Pierce, The Last Waltz, right here on Earthworm Acres, 1953.
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0: And we're counting down the top seven records that were on the nationwide country music charts this week, last week of April, back in 1953. And we are deep in the heart of that honky-tonk sound, as you can hear. That number six record by Farron Young, Going Steady, a perfect example of the honky-tonk sound in country music. And new rhythms were being added, and we would soon have the end of the honky-tonk sound in country radio, and we can hear that knocking at the door with this one at number five. It's the Carlisles, Knot Hole, right here on Earthworm Acres.
1: Super hit!

0: And we're counting them down. The top seven records that were on the nationwide country music charts this week back in 1953. And they're at number four, Jim Reeves, Mexican Joe. And in 1953, okay, the country world was still reeling from the unexpected and sudden passing of Hank Williams on January 1st, 1953. And the radio stations and the jukeboxes were filled with Hank Williams records, helping the fans remember the great Hank Williams. And the record company, MGM, continued to release a lot of Hank Williams music that they had all stored up, including this one, Your Cheatin' Heart. It was on the nationwide country music charts this week in 1953.
1: Super hit three.

0: looking at 1953, April of 1953, and the nationwide country music charts. And yes, over the next 3 or 4 years, rock and roll would pretty much take over the country music charts. But right now in 1953, we're just getting a little bit of a signal that it is on its way. There at number two, the Carlisles, No Help Wanted. And that brings us to the top of the charts.
1: Super hit one.

0: it was the last week of April of 1953 when Hank Williams had the number one record on the nationwide country music charts, Kalijah. Hank Williams had passed away just 4 months earlier. And we are going to get into another feature year in just a moment right here on Earthworm Acres.
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1: And let's take another look at that weather forecast for the New York City metropolitan area right here on Earthworm Acres. And what do we have for today, Monday? And what we have is a sunny day in store for us here in the New York City metropolitan area with a high near 67 degrees this afternoon. And then tonight, mostly clear, low around 46 degrees. Tomorrow, Tuesday, increasing clouds, high once again near 67 degrees. And then Tuesday night, mostly cloudy, a low around 49 degrees. And then on Wednesday, we're looking forward to a partly sunny day, a high near 64 degrees Wednesday afternoon, but there is a 20% chance of showers Wednesday afternoon. Right now here in Teaneck on this Monday morning, we have a humidity of 80%. Winds are out of the north at 3 miles per hour. Under sunny skies, we have a temperature of 47 degrees going up to a sunny 67 degrees this afternoon. It's time for another feature year here on Earthworm Acres. And at the top of the 9 o'clock hour, we're going to be counting down the top 7 records that were on the nationwide country music charts during this feature year. What a fabulous feature year it is. But right now, we're going to give you a few hints. If you think you know what our feature year is, you can be our country music expert this morning. Send me an email, wfduearthwormacres@gmail.com. And here is our first hint, the number 41 record on the nationwide country music charts this week, last week of April, during our feature year. It belonged to Buck Owens, and it was called Sweet Rosie Jones. Let's give it a listen right here on Earthworm Acres.

I awoke next morning just after sunup to find a note from my Rose's hand. And it read, I'd rather die than ever hurt you, but I'm in love with that tall, dark man. 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
1: You folks who don't believe there's a hell, gather around me now, I got a story to tell. And for those of you who believe in evolution, hear me out now, I've got the solution. When I was a lad, I had a great yearning to get a good education, lots of book learning, so I worked real hard and I finished my school, but I wasn't nothing but an ed

0: of great reputation, their ideas toward man's creation. 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They said life all started in an ocean bed, and they had me believe in everything they said. Then came the ape and the chimpanzee, they said we still got relatives swinging in a tree.
1: Evolution.
0: About the time I thought I knew it all, along came a war and I got my call. My training was over and I was ready to go. Dad and I had a talk on my last furlough. Now my old pappy was a God-fearing man, and he held a little Bible in the palm of his hand. He said, son, I failed you, but I've done my best. Then he put the little Bible in a pocket on my chest.

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0: 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The Bible stopped that bullet just like it was steel. I did a lot of thinking in that foxhole. If the Bible saved my life, it might save my soul. 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Still carry this Bible of mine. It helps me remember that night on the beach, and I tell this story everywhere I preach.
1: And this week during our feature year, that record was at number 37 on the nationwide country music charts. Hugh X. Lewis with Evolution and the Bible. But what year are we talking about? If you think you know, send me an email, wfduearthwarmakers@gmail.com. You can be our country music expert this morning. Here's another hint. The record that was at number 43 this week on the nationwide country music charts belonged to George Jones. It was called Small Time Laboring Man. We're going to listen to it right here on Earthworm Acres. Here we go.

And that record was at number 36 this week, last week of April, back in our feature year on the Nationwide Country Music Charts, the unmistakable voice of Dick Curless and Bury the Bottle With Me. And what a feature year this is. At number 46 this week on the Nationwide Country Music Charts on the legendary Stop record label, 16th Avenue South, Nashville, Tennessee. It's Johnny Bush. What a way to live. Let's give it a listen right here on Earthworm Acres. And if you think you know what your feature year is, send me an email, WFDU Earthworm Acres. 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And you can be our country music expert this morning. Here's Johnny Bush, number 46 this week during our feature year.

And there you go, the record that was at number 35 on the nationwide country music charts this week back in 1968, Sonny Curtis and Atlanta, Georgia Stray. And his record producer was a fellow by the name of Snuff Garrett, who was much better known for his work in the pop music field than in the country music field. And that was on his Viva record label right there. Snuff Garrett, producer, Sonny Curtis, the singer, Atlanta, Georgia Stray, right here on Earthworm Acres. And yes, we're looking at 1968. And the record that was at number 47 this week on the nationwide country music charts in 1968 belonged to Jerry Reed. It was called Remembering. And we're going to remember it right now, right here on Earthworm Acres.

0: And this week on the country music charts nationwide, the number 34 record was a duet. We just heard it, Porter Wagoner and Dolly Parton, Holdin' On to Nothin'. We're going to play more music from 1968 in just a moment.
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0: And let's take a look at our country calendar, a listing of live events in the New York City metropolitan area that may be of interest to our country music listeners. And every Tuesday night, there's line dancing and lessons at Shawn Saloon, Kearny, New Jersey at 7:30 p.m. Every Wednesday night, there's Smokey's Roundup Western Swing live at Sonny's in Red Hook, Brooklyn at 8 p.m. And every Saturday, there's Tone's Bluegrass Jam at Sonny's in Red Hook, Brooklyn at 8 p.m. And also this week at Albert Music Hall, Weirdtown, New Jersey, Saturday night, May 2nd. 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It's just a short drive down the Garden State Parkway to Weirdtown, New Jersey, and Albert Music Hall. Again, this Saturday night, doors open at 5:30 p.m. Music starts at 6:30 p.m. And if you have anything to add to our country calendar, let me know. My name is Bob Harrison. Always happy to hear from you. My email address, wfduearthwarmacres@gmail.com. Let's continue with that music from 1968. Here's a record that had just dropped off the nationwide country music charts a couple of weeks earlier, but we just never had the opportunity to play it right here on Earthworm Acres, so I thought I'd play it this morning. It's by Stonewall Jackson. It's called Nothing Takes the Place of Loving You. We're playing it right here on Earthworm Acres.

And there you go, the number 32 record on the nationwide country music charts this week back in 1968. It was Lynn Anderson on the legendary chart record label, No Another Time Chart Records, 16th Avenue South, Nashville, Tennessee. And here's another record that was on chart records. It was number 48 this week back in 1968. It's by Jim Nesbitt. It's called Truck Driving Cat with Nine Wives. We're going to listen to it right here on Earthworm Acres.

0: And there you go, Slim Whitman, Rainbows Are Back in Style. It was the number 29 record on the nationwide country music charts this very week, last week of April, back in 1968.
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0: And now it's the time you've all been waiting for, the countdown of the top seven records that were on the nationwide country music charts this week back in 1968. We're going to start that countdown with a very familiar tune, but it might be a very familiar tune because it was a big, big pop hit for O.C. Smith a little bit later in 1968. But the original country version was on the nationwide country music charts this week at number seven. It's by Roger Miller. It's called Little Green Apples, and you can sing along right now on Earthworm Acres.
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0: And there's no such thing as make-believe, puppet dolls, autumn leaves, and BB guns. God did.
1: Super hit six, hit six, hit six, hit six.
2: We'd finished dinner and I'd gone in the den and turned on the TV when she walked in and kissed me on the cheek like a million times before. She said, I know it's late, but if you don't mind, my shopping's gotten a little behind and I think I'll drive downtown to the grocery store. I didn't look up, I just nodded okay and asked her to hand me an ashtray. And when she did, I reached over and squeezed her hand. And then she left and I shuddered a minute at the thought of my world without her in it. And I reassuringly sought the touch of my wedding band. I must have been dozing because I didn't hear the door. And I thought, strange, I'd never done that before. But I looked up and she was standing by my chair. Kind of snuck in on me, I said. And she smiled and nodded her head and I told her she looked just like an angel standing there. For a long moment she didn't say a thing. And then she caressed her gold wedding ring. And I thought I saw a teardrop in her eye. You'll never know how much I love you, she said. And I thought of the many years that we'd been wed. As I told her no one could be as happy as I. And then the strangest feeling filled the room. Not one of happiness, but one of gloom. And for the first time in my life, I saw sadness in her face. I reached out to touch her, and she drew away and told me again that ours was a love that time could never erase. And then I thought I heard a thousand voices singing, and I realized it was a telephone ringing. And that's when I saw the halo surround her golden hair. I turned trembling to the receiver, and I heard a cold voice say that there had been a wreck out on the highway. And I knew that when I looked back, she wouldn't be there because...

0: And that record was number 6 this week on the nationwide country music charts. Dick Miles, The Last Goodbye. Let's continue that countdown with Jerry Lee Lewis, Another Place, Another Time. We're counting down the top 7 records that were on the nationwide country music charts this week back in 1968.
1: Super hit 5.

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0: been too long, it wasn't big. And I laughed at her and she got mad. The first day that she planted it was just a twig.
1: Bobby Goldsboro and a big, big pop and country hit. Happened to be at number 4 this particular week back in 1968 on the nationwide country music charts. Bobby Goldsboro, Honey. And let's continue that countdown with a record that has a warning label on it, because if you listen to the lyrics, they're pretty violent, I gotta tell you. It's by Loretta Lynn. It's called Fist City. And we have it right here on Earthworm Acres.
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0: We're counting down the top seven records that were on the nationwide country music charts this week back in 1968. And that one was at number two, David Houston, Have a Little Faith. And now we have reached the top of the charts.
1: Super hit, one, hit, one, hit.

0: And there you go, the top seven records that were on the nationwide country music charts back in 1968. And there at number one, the unmistakable voice of Merle Haggard, the legend of Bonnie and Clyde. And if you like Merle Haggard, okay, we're going to flip that record over and play the B-side a little bit later in the program, so don't go away.
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0: And let's take one last look at the weather forecast for the New York City metropolitan area, because it is a good one. What do we have in store for us today? Monday, it's going to be a sunny day with a high near 67 degrees this afternoon. And then tonight, mostly clear, a low around 46 degrees. Tomorrow, Tuesday, increasing clouds, high once again near 67 degrees. Tuesday night, mostly cloudy, a low around 49 degrees. And on Wednesday, partly sunny with a high near 64 degrees, but a 20% chance of showers in the afternoon. That's on Wednesday. Right now on this Monday morning, we have a humidity of 66%. Winds are out of the north at 7 miles per hour. Under sunny skies, we have a temperature of 53 degrees going up to a sunny 67 degrees this afternoon. 89.9.

spend a little time with our country music pioneers. We've been working through the year 1926, and we have been looking at a very interesting and important record session, okay, that took place, a recording session that took place in Atlanta, Georgia on April 17th, 1926. It was the first recording session for the group The Skillet Lickers. They would go on to be the most popular country music group in the 1920s, the first decade of recorded country music. And it was led, that country group was led by Gid Tanner. He was a bit of a comedian and also played the fiddle. And then Clayton McMichin was also on the fiddle. He was the serious fiddler. And Riley Puckett, excellent vocalist, and he was on the guitar. Fate Norris was on the banjo. What a super group that was. And we're going to listen to one of the tunes that they recorded during their first recording session, You Gotta Quit Kicking My Dog Around. Let's give it a listen right here on Earthworm Acres. And okay, and maybe not. Let's see. Did I forget to cue this one up? I think I did. All right, just got too busy right here. So let's see what we can do. Okay, let's give it a try right now. Sorry about that.

And there you go, a record that was recorded a little over 100 years ago, back on April 17th, 1926, The Skillet Lickers, You Gotta Quit Kicking My Dog Around. That was featuring Riley Puckett on the lead vocals right there. And we're going to continue looking at our country music pioneers by paying a visit to the first family of country music, the Carter family. Here's a tune that recorded in Camden, New Jersey on December 11th, 1934. It was released about 7 months later on the Bluebird budget label of Victor Records. And the song is called March Winds Going to Blow My Blues All Away. And the song is basically a rewrite of traditional blues lyrics found in such tunes as Trouble in Mind. And that's the kind of thing that A.P. Carter, leader of the Carter family, kind of enjoyed doing. So we're going to listen to this one, The Carter Family, 1934.

And wow, what a fine recording that is. A real good blues number called March Wind's Gonna Blow My Blues All Away. The Carter Family right here on Earthworm Acres. And let's wrap up our look at those country music pioneers by listening to another recording from one of the major sessions of Texas swing music. And the group today, okay, is the Light Crust Doughboys. We're continuing our review of Texas swing music of the 1930s as we visit June of 1939, when the American Recording Company visited Dallas to record five different swing bands releasing their records on their Vocalion record label. And let's see, the Light Crust Doughboys, they were a well-established, highly regarded group. They were formed way back in 1933. They began recording Texas swing music in 1935, and by 1939, after many changes in personnel, what do we find right here? We have Jim Boyd on the lead vocal, Cecil Brower on the fiddle, Knocky Parker on the piano, and Ramon De Armand on the guitar, and Muriel Campbell on the electric guitar. And this is a good one. It's called Mama Gets What She Wants. It's the Light Crust Doughboys right here on Earthworm Acres.

And there you go, some genuine Texas swing music from the Light Crust Doughboys and Mama Gets What She Wants. That was recorded on June 14th, 1939, Dallas, Texas. And we heard it right here on Earthworm Acres. And now let's go back to our feature year of 1968. So many fabulous records from 1968, including this one, a record that debuted at number 50 this very week, last week of June, back in 1968. On the nationwide country music charts, it's Dottie West, and it may be the very best record she ever recorded, at least in my opinion. Okay, so give it a listen, see what you think. Here's Dottie West, Country Girl, right here on Earthworm Acres.

number 28 on the nationwide country music charts this week, back in 1968, a long forgotten record by Jeannie Seely, and it's a good one. Welcome Home to Nothing. And at number 51 on the nationwide country music charts on the legendary Little Darlin' record label, it's Johnny Paycheck. It won't be long, and I'll be hating you. We have it right here on Earthworm Acres.

0: Wow, what a record that is. Charlie Louvin, Will You Visit Me on Sundays. He had the number 27 record on the nationwide country music charts this week back in 1968.
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0: 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I very much enjoy coming in here doing a little bit of live radio, radio just the way it's supposed to be, and bringing these songs to you. 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We're going to roll on out of here now with the record, which is the B-side of the number one record that we heard earlier, Merle Haggard's Legend of Bonnie and Clyde. We're going to flip that one over and play his classic recording of Today I Started Loving You Again. Believe it or not, that was a B-side when it was recorded and released back in 1968. And we'll play a few more tunes from 1968 and then leave it all to the computer to continue playing country music all day long right here on WFDU HD2. I hope we got your work week off to a good start this morning. And we'll be back in the studio this coming Saturday morning at 6 a.m. for another edition of Let There Be Country. Have a good week, everyone. And where did I put that record? Okay, here we go. Okay, have a good week. See you on Saturday.

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In the days before radio and television, people had to entertain themselves. They'd sit on the front porch or gather around the piano in the parlor and sing songs that everyone knew. But for the men who made their living in the great outdoors, it was a campfire. Whether it was a cattle drive, a mining camp, or a railroad gang, the hours between supper time and bedtime were spent in a circle around the fire. There'd always be a guitar or two, and maybe a fiddle or a harmonica, and they'd while away the lonely hours, listening to the storytellers spin their yarns and singing songs about the lives they lived and the things they'd done. Now, the cowboy was always a little different from everybody else. He had his own way.

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The old hand was testing the kid on his skills and on his common sense. He said, "Son, if you see three men in a pickup dressed alike from boots to hat, could you tell which one was the real cowboy just from where he sat?"

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Now the real cowboy's the one in the middle, and he ain't there just by fate. 'Cause first of all, he don't have to drive, and then he don't have to

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Well, I think I finally found me a surefire way to forget. It's so simple, I'm surprised I hadn't done thought of it before yet. It's foolproof. Well, it's foolhardy maybe, but who knows. Anyway, here I am walking toward where the cold, dark water flows. 'Cause all it takes is

be free. Free from all this heartache and regret, and free from pining for the love I can't forget. The love that once was warm and then just somehow turned to hate, made my life a prison from which there's only one escape.

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got some come on strong Romeo cowboy. No, I'm not that type. Without a little help, I'd probably have two left feet. But you ain't gonna let that happen tonight.

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I walked through a county courthouse square. On a park bench, an old man was sitting there. I said, "Your old courthouse is kind of run down." He said, "No, it'll do for our little town." I said, "Your old flagpole has leaned a little bit, and that's a ragged old flag you got hanging on it." He said, "Have a seat." And I sat down. "Is this the first time you've been to our little town?" I said, "I think it is." He said, "I don't like to brag, but we're kind of proud of that ragged old flag. You see, we got a little hole in that flag there when Washington took it across the Delaware. And it got powder burned the night that Francis Scott Key sat watching it write and say, 'Can you see?' And it got a bad rip in New Orleans with Pakenham and Jackson tugging at its seams. And it almost fell at the Alamo beside the Texas flag, but she waved on, though. She got cut with a sword at Chancellorsville, and she got cut again at Shiloh Hill. There was Robert E. Lee, Beauregard, and Bragg, and the south wind blew hard on that ragged old flag. On Flanders Field in World War I, she got a big hole from a Bertha gun. She turned blood red in World War II. She hung limp and low a time or two. She was in Korea, Vietnam. She went where she was sent by her Uncle Sam. She waved from our ships upon the briny foam, and now they've about quit waving back here at home. In her own good land here, she's been abused. She's been burned, dishonored, denied, and refused. And the government for which she stands is scandalized throughout the land. And she's getting threadbare and she's wearing thin, but she's in good shape for the shape she's in. 'Cause she's been through the fire before, and I believe she can take a whole lot more. So we raise her up every morning, we take her down every night, we don't let her touch the ground, and we fold her upright. On second thought, I do like to brag, 'cause I'm mighty proud of that ragged

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0: 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He didn't want to, darling. Oh, but his dying words told you so. But that strong stuff, oh, it was always his weakness. But hell, any man can be a fool. And I know that he was so ashamed and sorry for all those bad things that he did to you.
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1: 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Good evening, everyone. Dan Melly here with you every Monday night from 8 until 10 p.m., and we have a great show. So let's get right to it with the Velvet Underground and Nico with I Am Waiting for the Man.